the street, you're gonna take on the world someday. You got blood on your face, a big disgrace, waving your banner.

Yeah, another classic double album, man. Bob Seger, Live Bullet. You know, Bob Seger got so damn big he could put out a double live album and it still sold millions. Woo! Here's a song that Metallica covered as well, but we're going to play the original one right now by Bob Seger. Turn the page.

0: 3. You're listening to Sammy Hagar's Top Rock Countdown, where Sammy counts down whatever he wants. Here's Sammy.
1: Any double album, you know, double albums are tough because even the listener gets wore out. I can't hardly listen to one whole record, much less two. But the thing that's cool about them is, like, over the years, all of a sudden you'll pull out the second, you know, of the double album. You know what I mean? You got your favorite one. Let's say it's the first one, you know, out of the two. And then, 10 years later, you find that record and you go, oh, and you put on the wrong one and you go, oh, man, I forgot about how cool some of these songs were. You know, it's like, I think that's pretty cool. And that's the case for me with the Allman Brothers. Live at the Fillmore. Man, Statesboro Blues, let's talk about it now. Bam!

0: Hey, it's Dominique, you know, the one who's blaring all that loud rock music from her office. Well, guess what I got going on for you this week? It's going to be a short one, but we still have plenty of things for you to win, like our nation's largest rock and metal festival. We're giving a trip for two, to Louder Than Life, so make sure to listen out for those keywords. Also, I'm going to be letting you know what the Rock 103 Summer Free Ride Song of the Day is, so you can win that Denago Freeliner from our friends at Flip My Cycle in July. And let's not forget, 90s at noon, it's Work Days with Dominique on Rock 103.
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All right, have you ever wondered why people crash their city after winning a championship? Well, the Knicks won their NBA championship. And then back in New York, total chaos. Fans were hitting the streets celebrating, and it got out of hand real fast. Like fires, fights, buses trashed, and I saw this one reel where a lady was on that bus just wanting to go home. There was multiple arrests and lots of violence, but their team won. Not condoning it, but their team won. Rock with it.

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Rock 103, pretty cool stuff, man. That's Ice Nine Kills. Little help from actress McKenna Grace, who is also a pretty good singer there. It's called Twisting the Knife. It's the Greek. Tell you what, grab your phone. Let's get you qualified right now to win this trip to Louder Than Life. It's the biggest rock and metal festival in America. It goes down in Louisville, Kentucky in September. Tool's going to be there. Maiden's going to be there. Papa Roach, Rise Against. This is crazy, man. 4 days. We're going to send a winner and a guest there. Put you up at a hotel for 5 nights, get you VIP wristbands, and $1,500 to get you there back. All you got to do to get yourself qualified is text the national keyword to 95819. The keyword right now, here it is. It's an easy one. Ready? Rock. It's what we do, man. Rock. R-O-C-K in the USA. Text that to 95819. Good luck to you, man.

0: It's time for Questionable Wisdom on Steve Gorman Rocks. Here's April Rose with tonight's question.
1: Listening on V100 out in Topeka, we have Robin who needs some advice. Now, Robin's dating a new guy who she really likes, but she hasn't introduced him to her friends yet because she knows, Steve, her friends will tell her that she could do better.
2: I'm already upset about this one.
1: Now, Robin says she comes from a high-class family, and she's an attractive girl who could get whoever she wants. And her boyfriend, well, she says he's cute, but doesn't have any money, and her friends are going to judge her so hard for this. What should she do?
2: She should redefine the word high-class family, because, Robin, you're from a low-class family that this is even a concern of yours. If you are given all the life lessons you need, you either ignored them or you had horrible teachers. There's a very successful book right now called The First Rule of Mastery, and it's just about life. It's like how to get your life under control, and rule number one is stop worrying about what people will think of you. It's basic stuff. The best thing Robin can do for this guy is get rid of him, because he's walking into a hornet's nest of her nonsense. If you are seriously thinking about, I really care about this guy, my friends will judge me, and you can't add two and two and realize I need new friends, then Robin, you got some pretty big issues.
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